0: Yes, Lord.
1: Yeah, yo, Lord God, we dead need you right now. I'ma keep it a buck with you right now. We dead need you for everything I love. I OD need you, my G. I OD need my G. OD, OD, you feel me, my G? Talk my bro, hold you, bless me down. From my soul down to my double soul Tim's. Lord God, you already know.
0: Oh, yeah,
1: oh, God, I dead need you, you feel me?
0: So hold
1: on to my way, like, you feel me? Pull up on my life, Lord God, real talk. Like, I dead need you, so I show what time it is. Like, I'm not even sus. I need you to hold me down, you feel me? Like,
0: oh,
1: OD, so do a new thing in my life. OD, bless you.
0: Oh, yeah, God.
1: In Jesus' name we pray.
0: Oh, yeah, God. Yeah, God, yeah.

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That's what I thought until I had me in a chokehold. Usually I let my foes take the low road, but lately the bigger me's been a no-show. Now I'm catching feelings, and I'm nitpicking.

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1: There's a bunch of signs on there I like. You know the Planet Asia one?
2: Yeah.
1: And, yo, that's a dope feature right there.
2: Yeah.
1: Planet Asia is a feature.
2: Yo, the story about that, how that record came about, is okay. So dope.
3: Dope.

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1: Why you asking me to work with you when I know you don't like me? 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

Welcome, this is Franz Palacios, aka Fran Lover. Listen, thank you for joining me. This is my first official show. Today, we're going to talk about crowdfunding. Yes, raising money, crowdfunding. All right, right here.

Crowdfunding. This is something that everybody needs. Moolah. Dinero. Cheese. Guap. You know, different things. That's what we call it. You need money, man. And so crowdfunding, you're getting money from people that want to support your dream or support what you're doing, or they believe in what you do. So therefore, that's where crowdfunding comes in. Because the old days of getting a loan from the bank, that's over with. Ain't nobody doing that no more. It's, you got to have really good credit. And with this, you don't need no credit. You know what I'm saying? So all the credit you need is for somebody to believe in you, that, you know, that's willing to invest into what you're doing. And then in that way, they get some type of prize. You know, you give them something for them giving you a donation, which that's what it is. So you got sites like Kickstarter, which is a real popular site that a lot of stars raise money on, from Spike Lee to doing a movie, to TLC raising over $150,000 to do, you know, their new album, to actually De La Soul also now doing crowdfunding. Public Enemy did crowdfunding. And they raised a lot of money to do their album. Like I said, you can go to like Indiegogo, GoFundMe. One of the first sites I ever heard of doing crowdfunding was a site called Kiva. A lot of people still don't know about these things. So those are some of the sites that people use to raise money. I was trying to raise money at one time. One of my partners told me this. He said, yo, I'm going to start you off with this money right here. I'm going to give you $500. But I'm going to need you to call 10 more people to get the other $500, because you need $1,000. And I said, you know what? Light bulb. Yo, that was the smartest thing somebody told me. And it was the simplest thing, but common sense ain't common. You get what I'm saying? So automatically, I've been sticking with that since the day he told me that. And that was like maybe 5-6 years ago. I called up all my friends and I said, yo, my man, I need $100. Yo, I need $100. Yeah, I need $100. This is what I'm trying to do. I'm trying to do this. And I got so many people that believe in me. It worked. I wound up raising more money than what I needed because people was like, yo, whatever you need. So if I ask for $100, some people sending me $200. Some people sending me $250 because they believe in what I do. Back to what he told me, I raised the money and I use that for everybody else. So when there's an artist talking about, yo, nobody want to put me on, or this one don't want to help me, yo, it's just hard to get on, yo, put me on. Nah, put yourself on. Put yourself on. And that's one of the ways you can put yourself on. You got aunts, uncles. I don't want to hear if you made a CD, if you got 1,000, you got 950 still in the room, when you got family members that'll pay you overpriced for what you're trying to do. You know what I'm saying? Because all you got to do is put it out there, put it in the universe, it'll come back. But those are some of the key ingredients. And as smart as I am, or I thought I was, when my boy said, yo, just ask these people, here's the money I'm going to give you right now, but you got to match my money. It felt like a 401k. And it was the simplest thing. I was like, yo, duh. That's a jewel for you. You know what I mean? Check this out. If you got any questions, hit me. Hit me right here. You know what I mean? Ask Fran at franlover.com. You can also hit me on Twitter. You can also hit me on Facebook. You can also hit me Instagram, you know, and just

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Peace out.

Meet Eddie, 23 years old. 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But on his way in, he has a sudden change of heart, and suddenly, his conscience comes into play.

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2: Meet Stan, 21 years old. 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

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This is your boy, Fran Love. You already know what it is, man. Listen, today, let me ask you a question, my people. Why aren't you doing for yourself what you do for others? Meaning your job, other people. I understand sometimes you just want to help people out, but you got to do the same thing for yourself. You got dreams and aspirations. Do for yourself what you do for others. You get what I'm saying? Like, if you want to get on this right here, you got to do for yourself. You got to do for yourself. Not saying be selfish, but do what you're doing for others, those corporations, to get that paycheck, because you know that's what it's about. I told you before on one of my other episodes, trying to change that W-2 into a 1099. You got to be able to do what you do for your company or other people's companies for yourself. You get what I'm saying? So that means after you get off your job, go spend an hour, 2 hours before you hit that sack, before you hit the bed. And work on whatever plan you had from the beginning, since day one, that you had 10 years ago. Go ahead, take it out the drawer, because I know that's where it's at. Because my man just showed me some stuff the other day. He had piles of papers like, yo, son, I got this, and that. I was like, well, what are we waiting for? I'll help you, too, if you want. But the point is, you got to start somewhere. So the same thing. Stop doing everything for the paycheck, because you're doing that for somebody else. You got to do that for you. You get what I'm saying? Get you some employees. Get some people to work under you. That's all I'm trying to do, man. Listen, we got palm trees. The sun just went down, but it's all good. I'm trying to get this boat. I'm trying to get that yacht. That's why I'm sitting here talking to you in front of one. You get what I'm saying? Because I got to do what I'm already doing what I'm supposed to be doing for myself. And that's recording this, talking to you to inspire you. I need one of them. I need me a helicopter. I need me a private jet because I love to fly. I'm just trying to inspire my people, man. That's all I'm trying to do. Listen, you got to take the time out to go and do what you got to do. It is what it is, man. But you got to do what you got to do for yourself that you do for others. Because the others, they're good. They ain't at the job with you. They owners. And that's what this is all about. You got to get some ownership in your life. If you want your family to be good or build generational wealth, that's a whole nother topic, but it all falls in line. That generational wealth, we got to break the cycle so that way we can get some money too. A lot of people don't know that a lot of other folk, when children are born, and this is just a side note, they put companies in their children's name as soon as they're born. You know what that means? So when that child is 18, that child has been in business for 18 years. That means that credit is up there. You know, that's a little jewel for you, man. I'm trying to tell you. Other people do that. Other successful people do that. So listen, there's things you can do to start your own business, just in case you didn't know. I'm going to give you another little gem. You know you can start a business for $99. Get started. Start yourself a business, whether it be a C Corp, Incorporation, LLC. Just start. All you have to do is go online and go to any pretty much .gov or go to Google and say how to start a business or blah, blah, blah, how to incorporate. It costs you $99 to start this business. And as simple as that. Go to .gov, whatever your city is, whether state, .gov, New York, .gov, Atlanta, Georgia, whatever, Miami, whatever. Go do that. It costs you $99. And you're on your way to success. The devil is a liar. You're supposed to own your business. You get what I'm saying? You're supposed to employ other people just like how you're employed. But you got to put the work in and do what you got to do for you just like how you do for the corporations. Stop doing everything for a paycheck. You got a passion project? Start it. I'm not saying quit your job, but start it. And that's the key. You got to start. You got to take action because a lot of y'all are not taking action, yo. You get what I'm saying? And I keep it hood. I keep it 100%. You already know where I'm from. East New York, Brooklyn. Look where we at, man. You know what I mean? We got the boats. We got the water. Everything is good. The energy is right. You get what I'm saying? So I'm just putting y'all on to what it is, man. Do for yourself what you would do for others. Those businesses, those corporations, don't give them all your time. Do your job so you can get your paycheck, but take that paycheck and start working on you. Period. It's your boyfriend, lover. Listen, don't forget to follow me on all social media networks. You know what that is. YouTube, Periscope, Instagram, Facebook. You know what it is, man. It's your boyfriend, lover. We here at Friend Lover Shows in Florida. Turn this way. Tell me who's your top five MCs. Look, we got the yacht behind us. Top five. Who's your top five MCs? You get what I'm saying?

Hold it now.

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0: 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Do I want Van Dam? Van Dam? Van Dam? Van Dam? 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
1: DJ Lampage.
0: 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Or do I want to taste the chocolate?

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1: 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I heard you got the fever for the flavor. I heard you got the fever for the flavor.
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1: 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I heard you got the fever for the flavor. 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
1: 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Mix Show Madness, I was in my bag. 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
0: This goes out to you.
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0: This goes out to you and you and you.
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0: This goes out to you.
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0: This goes out to you.
1: Trash.
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1: Peace. St. Ivan. I am terrible. Medieval slang music. 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

0: I returned and saw under the sun that the race is not to the swift nor the battle to the strong, neither yet bread to the wise nor yet riches to men of understanding, nor yet favor the men of skill, but time and chance happeneth to them all.
1: Oh. 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

0: yo, big shout out to DJ Rancha and G-Zon, the Boom Bap ambassadors. 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
1: 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Just salute the kid, man, you know. Detroit like inside all day, man. Black Day represent. Wise and his friends. Wise and forever. Holla.
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Yo, and I'm rocking with the Wansha mix with G-Zone and Wansha. Keep spinning that hot, hot, hot shit, bro. 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

0: Yo, peace, peace. It's your boy Jamel Honesty from out of Baltimore. I want to give a shout out to my peoples, DJ Rasha and G-Zon from the Boom Bap Ambassadors. The Rasha Mix Show, straight out of Paris, France. Salute, salute.
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0: top of this. DJ Grasshopper right here. You're listening to DJ Rancha on the mix, on the ones and twos. 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
1: Yo, peace, peace. It's your boy Jamel Honesty from out of Baltimore. I want to give a shout out to my peoples, DJ Rancha and G-Zon from the Boom Bap Ambassadors. Rancha Mix Show, straight out of Paddy, France. 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
2: It's always the ones from the peanut gallery always throwing rocks. They ain't never done shit. They just criticize. Cause they ain't got the heart to take the risk.

Yo, shout out G-Zon, the Boom Bap Ambassador, and DJ Rancha from the Rancha Nick Show, straight out of Paris, France. Sazy from Canada. Let's go, let's go.

Records out of Los Angeles. 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

0: What up, it's your boy Cartoon, straight out of Austin, Texas. You know what I mean? You listen to the Raw Shaw Mix with my boy DJ Ron Shaw and J-Zone. You know what I'm saying? From Paris to Austin, from Austin to Paris. You know what I'm saying? Hip-hop all day. It's like that.
1: 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I'm just repping that Ron Shaw Mix boom bap show from Paris with DJ Ron Shaw and G-Zone.

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0: Dutch invasions, large scale brawls and armed battles between rival groups.
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0: it's your boy John Jiggs, J-I-2-G's, and I'm rocking with G-Zon and my boy DJ Rancha, the Boom Bap Ambassadors. You already know how we rocking. Let's go.
1: Hey, yo, what up, y'all? This your boy Innocent, and I'm checking in with DJ Rancha on the Rancha mix right now. Hip hop, boom bap only, man. Holla. You already know what it is. G-Zon, what up?

0: 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You know that's the real hip-hop shit coming straight out of Paris, France.
1: It's your boy John Jay.

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1: That's how you feel. 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Wise man with

It's your boy John Jakes, J-I-2-G's, and I'm rocking with G-Zon and my boy DJ Roncha, the Boom Bap Ambassadors. You already know how we rocking. Let's go.

episode, and I want to welcome y'all to the Ron Shaw Mix with my boy DJ Ron Shaw and my big homie G-Zon. Best hip-hop show from Paris. Nothing but that boom bap. Hip-hop isn't dead. It lives right here. It lives right here.

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1: so shit.
2: You know what it is?
0: Reverse sting flock of seagulls, piece of shit on his head. I don't know what the fuck that thing was. And

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Yo, that mix goes by quick, but it's all love. Hit me up on my IG, Fitzgibbons_ FitzGibbons_ 2 underscores after that. See you next week. Same time, same station. You know what it is.

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1: What's up, y'all? It's Keldon Music, aka Diva, and you are listening to The Aunt Taylor Show. Ow!
2: What's up, y'all? Aunt Taylor here, back in the studio. I have a very exciting guest that I'd like to premiere to you folks, and most of you know her already, but I would like to have a conversation and, for me, get to know this person, this brilliant mind, a little bit more. Ladies and gentlemen, put your hands together for China T. Coach China T, what's happening? How you doing? Welcome to the show.
3: I'm doing fine. Thank you for the invite. I am happy to be here.
2: Absolutely, absolutely. You're very, very welcome, and I'm very happy to have you here. So, it says that Coach China T began her writing journey in high school and has gone to become a prolific author. Her work has expanded beyond fiction into coaching and relationship-focused books, including Breadcrumbs, is that correct? Breadcrumbs Only?
3: Breadcrumbs Only, no meals, correct.
2: All right, no meals. It takes a strategic and deliberately provocative approach to dating, boundaries, emotional investment, and relationships. Her books discuss ideas such as testing intentions, controlling access, using silence strategically, and approaching dating as a game of strategy rather than simply following emotion. All right. So we also have the Big Belly Vegan. We are going to get, we're going to touch on all these subjects. China, which name do you like to go by? You have a longer title, Coach China. China T, how should I refer to you here?
3: China T or China?
2: All right,
3: either cool. One.
2: There we go. So, you want to tell me, was there anything I missed in that brief introduction about all of the things that you do as Coach China T, and what is your objective to assist people, and why did you decide to become this coach?
3: Okay, so the only thing that you missed was Breadcrumbs Only, No Meals came on the back of Never Date Just One Cook. So I remember I was doing a video, recording a video for my audience on YouTube, and I was in the middle of recording this video, and it just came to me, breadcrumbs. We need to be giving these dudes breadcrumbs. I said, Breadcrumbs Only, No Mess. I said, ooh, I like that title. I will be expanding on that. I'll get back to that. But right now, let's learn how to have a roster dated and learn how to do it effectively. So Breadcrumbs came on the back of Never Date Just One Sis. When it comes to my framework and the reason for it being created was because a lot of times we as Black folks are not taught how to properly date. We're not taught the origins of how dating initially started and what the purpose of it was. What you have is boy meets girl. They think they like each other. They rush into this relationship and all of these relationship things happen. But people don't realize that relationships are different from partnerships. And you will find that there was always one person doing more work than the other versus people putting equal effort. And when you go through enough of those in your life, it gets you to that place where now you're broken. Now you feel like you've done everything wrong. Yes, you're a parent, but did you really want to be a parent? It goes back into all those regrets. So I try to revert all of that thinking and get back to, let's just learn how to properly date. You can understand what you were supposed to be doing so that now you're able to teach it to your children or to others so that they don't follow the same path as you. Breadcrumbs means to stop giving your all. You give parts of the access to you. Instead of you going in, giving the full gamut, you got to answer in every text, answer in every phone call, being there 100% for somebody who may not, first of all, more times than not, a lot of men don't ask for that. That's just what women think that they have to do. Remember, they've been listening to the fairy tales, reading the fairy tale stories, watching the fairy tale movies, looking at the wrong things, reading these books, and women automatically think they have to go in and give their all from the beginning because they have to audition and prove to him that she can be his wife. Absolutely not. We first need to be first determined if he even want to be a husband. And if he want to be a husband, does he see me as his wife, and does he see himself as my husband? So before you go in giving all parts of you, why don't you stop and slow down the access to first even see if the person even wants all of that. Because sometimes you can overwhelm a man who is not used to any of that, and then it'll backfire on you because there he goes not appreciating it. And you feel like, but I did all these things for you. And the first thing he'll say, well, I ain't actually do none of that. See? If you had to just broke it down and give him parts and let him see exactly what this could be if he decides to get into the full package. But if he never does, then you can't never say you was taken for granted, that your face played into, or you was your heart was played, because guess what? You didn't give all parts of you.
2: So Coach China, let me just back up a little bit here. So I've heard people say that before, that I didn't ask someone to do that, but they willingly accepted it when it was happening. Is that, to me, I don't know. Let me know if you disagree or not. But selfish people do that to me. If someone says, "Oh, I didn't ask you to do that for me," but yet during the receival time, when they were receiving this good treatment, they weren't stopping you either.
3: Right.
2: I never find that fair for a person to say to another person, you know, "I didn't ask you to do that for me." You know, when things go bad, I don't think you should do things or throw things in people's faces either. You know what I mean? If you really want to do something, you do it at the niceness of your heart. And what I'm picking up from you is you're saying that a person in a relationship shouldn't just throw everything out there at one time. They should build it and sprinkle it. Right?
3: Mm-hmm.
2: Okay.
3: Because this is the thing. You've had five relationships, and in five relationships, you did all these things, but none of those relationships led to marriage. So you've given all the great parts of you and all the things that you can do and all the greatness of you into these relationships. And then when a man comes along and he actually wants to probably be your husband, you can't even recognize it because you're still riddled with all the ones that didn't make you a wife, right? Okay, so now you're gonna take him through the ringer. It's not fair to him, right? But you could have just held off some of that access for your husband. That's the main thing I say when I'm dating. When guys say, "Do you cook?" I say, "I do, but that's reserved for my husband." How I look to be sitting somewhere cooking for a man, and then my husband sitting in a barbershop one day and a dude pull out a picture and say, "I used to talk to her and she cooked for me." That's not fair to my husband. I reserve that for my husband. You're not my husband, so I don't give you those things. Not because I'm mean, but because that's for my husband.
2: Mm-hmm. I get it. So basically, don't deliver wife-like things to men that are not ready to be a husband.
3: Not that they're not ready to be a husband. They just may not want to be a husband to you. That's different, because he may want to be a husband to whoever his choice is. You may not be his choice, but you may be his option or his experience for now. And he's going to do accordingly with that. Until he has made it clear that he wants to be your husband, what are you offering up wife-level things for?
2: Right. So in today's, I've been around the block a couple of times. And I noticed that a lot of today's thought processes on the female side and the male side are kind of unrealistic. They both want something that really doesn't exist. And some people don't want anything but to play. How does a person know that quickly if somebody wants to, if they're dating to be serious with intent, or if they're just playing along?
3: Actions. Everything that you need to see will be seen. Everything that you don't see is not available to you. Do you understand what I'm saying?
2: Absolutely.
3: A person who has the intention to marry will completely show you something different from a person who has the intention to just take you to the bed and probably have an experience with you for maybe a couple of weeks, a couple of months, a couple of years. Because don't think that men don't marry the experience. He'll still be out there looking for the love of his life if he has one, his wife. You see what I'm saying? So everything is going to be based in that men treat women differently? Absolutely not. Men don't have a place in their brain to say, "Okay, I'm going to treat her like this and treat her like this." No, they're going to treat everybody the same. So you literally have to be observing and have vetted him based on your needs to see if this man is even trying to fulfill your needs in the best way that it can be fulfilled, and if he wants to be for anything other than a man that just wants to take you to bed and have a couple of weeks or a couple of months of fun with you. You could see all of that in observation just by watching, okay? Because you don't just want to ask the question. He tells you, well, I'm going to da-da-da-da-da, but then you never see him do the things that he said, right? So if you've asked him, well, how do you make a woman that you like feel special and know that she's a priority, and he tells you A, B, C, or D, but he never shows you A, B, C, or D, yet you're still making him a priority in your life, that's no longer his fault, so that's yours. Because when you asked him and he told you, you were supposed to make him follow up with those actions. If mm-hmm. you don't see those things, then you were doing all the work and all he was going to enjoy it. So when it comes to that question, I didn't ask you to do that. You're right. It's not fair. But at the same time, is he going to stop you from doing it because it makes his life easy? Absolutely not. That's not what it is. Why be fair in an unfair world? I get it. Everybody just doesn't think for anybody else but themselves. So I don't necessarily call it selfish. I really do call it self-preservation. That person is preserving their self for somebody else. You just don't know it yet.
2: Right, but they're doing it at your expense.
3: Is it at your expense or is it at you trying to perform an over-audition for a role that may not even be available?
2: Well, it's at your detriment. I definitely agree with you. But some people are naive. Some people are misinformed. And some people are plain just taken mm-hmm. advantage of. And the thing is, I see, mm-hmm. you know, growing up, you know, as a man, I've been around a bunch of fellas, you know what I mean? I have different classifications of friends, how they treated women. And I see some are the advantage taker. Some are just to go along with the program. And I'm sorry. And some of them are just there for the ride. You know, they want to lay on mm-hmm. the couch. They want to drive your car when you're at work. You know, and then Dr. China, we have on the, I'm sorry, Coach China, on the opposite flip side now, we have women who, and I have a lot of what I call 40-year-old women friends. That's my age group now.
3: Okay. Right?
2: And mm-hmm. they are telling the younger girls, look for men who are going to take care of you, which I have daughters. I don't mind telling my daughter, hey, get a dude that's got his stuff together. So, you know what I mean? So you don't have to struggle, but you still got to do your part. But they want men who entirely to take care of them, entirely to do this while they just sit there and put on makeup and look pretty. And I don't want to be unfair. Yeah. I don't want to be unfair in that statement, but I hear a lot of ridiculous things, a lot of expectations mm-hmm. Coming from the female side. And from the male side, they just playing the game. They give you a little money, and then they're on to the next one. And I don't know if people are realizing that they're feeding that each side is feeding the game.
3: Yeah, and I hear what you're saying. It is a lot of online. We're gonna put quotation marks around it. "Quote unquote coaches that are honestly really not certified." Let me tell you, there's a certified coach. We know in our training, we cannot give advice. We can help guide your feet to where you need to be, but at no point do we give you advice. I don't ever tell somebody, don't do this, don't do that, don't do this. But I will help you recognize the signs of what you need to do moving forward, okay? So with this advice, quote unquote, that's been given, a lot of it is actually dangerous because you're asking women to literally sell themselves to the highest bidder. And as long as you're being taken care of, then you should be fine. But that's dangerous because, unfortunately, a lot of men who have the money and means to do that don't have the emotional regulation system to regulate their emotions. So these are the ones that can't accept rejection. These are the ones that end up coming dangerous because they have calculated every dollar that they've spent and you owe them. Okay. Is it right? No. But unfortunately, that is how some men who cannot regulate their emotions operate. It is a give or take. You give to me, I get from you, and I give you some things. So I give you a peace of mind by letting you go shopping or dropping some money to get your hair done and taking you on trips, and now you feel great. But the woman doesn't realize that all he is doing is buying access to her to make sure that no other man has access to her. Okay? So if she doesn't understand

0: Because both of those things matter more than the financial taking care of, okay? So if this man can financially afford my life, but he can't regulate the day I don't want to see him, so he gets angry, mad, and starts cursing me out, well, that's not fair. How come he doesn't understand I don't want to see him today? He thinks he's entitled to me because he's giving me some money. So when you understand that a man will do everything he can to buy access to you and to keep other men from having access to you, then you will understand that you what these ladies are telling you is completely wrong. First of all, sis, niece, go and get your own things together. You don't have to be this, I call a masculine Misha. You don't have to be this masculine Misha and carry the world on your back. No. But you still have to put yourself before everybody and make sure that if you're asking a man to come in and be able to fully provide, understand that provision is not just financial. If he's a true provider, he's going to provide for you emotionally. He's going to provide for you mentally, spiritually. He's going to provide financially. He's going to provide the lifestyle. He's going to provide the peace of mind that you never got from anybody else, but he's also going to hold you accountable. And if you don't want to be held accountable, then you really don't want a provider. You want what we call a wallet warrior. And a wallet warrior will definitely give you money and pay for your life and all of those things because he just wants to make sure that nobody else has access to you but him.
1: A wallet warrior. Ladies and gentlemen, this is Aunt Taylor. If you're just tuning in, I am talking to Coach China, a.k.a. Coach, is it Yunti China? Instagram.
0: Yunti China, yes.
1: So look up Coach China on Instagram. That's Yunti China. Okay, I'm sorry, I didn't want to break your flow. I just want to make sure that people are listening, they can follow along, they can go on Instagram and they can find you there. Also on YouTube, you're going to look up at China. That's ChynaTeaSee, the FN Whisperer. Okay, so basically I got some names of people that I'm not going to mention, but they really disgust me with giving negative information to women about what we just talked about. And I have another show that I do with my co-host who called He Said, She Said Show. It's a relationship show. And she is very fond of the offerings of that lady. But I asked her, would you like that lady to tell you that as a young girl, or tell a daughter that as a young girl? And that information is very destructive and damaging. And the same for you men out there. If a man is leading a younger man wrong, shame on you. Shame on you. You know, we got obligations. Nobody's obligated to do anything, but if you come in contact with somebody, your influence should be positive in my thought process. Right. You know. So let me ask you, I did peep out some of your videos where you actually had some counseling, and you offer counseling services?
0: Yes, like I said, certified coach. I offer one-on-one services, not counseling, coaching. Difference, okay? I want to always tell the difference. Coaching services for men and women. The thing about it is men have convinced themselves that I don't like them just because I'm the FN whisperer. My response to that is, if you do not identify as an FN, why are you so targeted and why do you feel so bad when you hear my videos? Like, why do you get so angry? Because I'm talking to a certain subgroup of men, and I want to reiterate, FN is just not black men. That is any man of any race that mistreats women. That's what an FN to me. I think that they think that I'm talking only about black men. Absolutely not. I'm talking about men of every race that mistreat women, who do not know how to use women, abuse women in some form. Those are the FNs. So that's why I'm the FN whisperer. I'm speaking on the fact that these men do not know how to treat and respect women. And here are the things that you need to look for with these FNs.
1: Well, there you go. If you were FN, then, you know, trying to look in the mirror, do some soul searching and listen, because we can listen to things that we don't always like to hear, but the truth can hurt. And if the truth does hurt, allow that to be a method of, you know, to guide you to change. You know what I mean? To start the healing. Do you mind if we advance a little bit and speak on Big Belly Vegan?
0: Yes.
1: Okay. What made you want to build that business, and what have you learned from taking that brand in a new direction from the former?
0: Okay. Big Belly Vegan was created. I was formerly Hot Face. What happens is I became vegan in 2021. This was right at the time I was going through a separation of my divorce, and the year before And actually 2 years before in 2020.

0: 2019 was the first time I heard a doctor tell me something about some fibroids. Okay, I knew that my aunt had suffered from them, but I never understood what a fibroid was, right? So when he told me about it, those other doctors that are not of our race will just tell you something, and they'll tell you, we'll wait and see. They'll never say what you need to do, change what you need to change in your life to make this a little better, but they'll just say, we'll wait and see. Well, his wait and see caused that fibroid to grow to the size of a golf ball, okay, which I had no clue that they was going to be multiplying and growing at that rate, right? So after the, in 2021, when I went back and the lady was like, we got to do this ultrasound, this fibroid seems to be bigger. I'm like, what are you talking about? The man said, wait and see. I thought that we was going to come back to something different. Now you're telling me it's big as a golf ball and it's blocking the fallopian tube. Like, so the egg, the ovary that releases the egg is going to have issues getting to where it needs to be because of the location of this golf ball size fibroid. So that's when it took me, okay, wait a minute, let me do more research, because I had to rely on doctors and they're not telling me enough. So I went inside of my research and I got, once I went into it and I learned that fibroids are a result of a hormonal imbalance. While they are hereditary, our family has a genetic hormonal imbalance, okay? Our family did not know that until I went to, when I started doing my research, and that's when it all came to light. Everybody, all the women, not the men, the women seem to have out of whack hormones, okay? And we started recounting all of the things, all the symptoms or issues that come with hormonal imbalance, and fibroids being one of them. So once I got that, I said, okay, what do I need to do? And in my research, it said I need to pull back and get some of this estrogen out of my body because I'm not producing enough progesterone for it to be balanced out. So that's when I immediately said, okay, I'm going vegan. That day was the day that I went vegan. I never have eaten meat no more since then. And I didn't do it right when I transitioned to veganism. I just know that it was Thursday, and by Friday, I was no longer eating meat, okay? No longer eating dairy, none of that stuff. I took it all out of my diet. When I first became vegan, I was buying the stuff out of the store, you know, those vegan foods, whatever the case is. But a lot of those foods got a lot of ingredients in there. And that vegan food blew me up. I gained 30 pounds first 6 months. I went from 145 pounds to literally like 186 or something pounds or something. I blew up
1: for the vegan
0: in that
1: food.
0: First 6 months of just,
1: wow.
0: Yeah, out of the store.
1: Can I share?
0: Of the store blew me up, and
1: Yeah. Let me share something with you real quick. That I didn't mean to laugh at you. Me and you laughing together, right? You know what I'm saying? Because
0: All right.
1: I went to the doctor, and the doctor has said, "Hey, man, listen. Last time I seen you, you were doing really well with your weight, and this time your weight went back in the other direction." And I said, "Well," he said, "What have you been? Have you changed?" And I said, "Well, doctor, I changed my diet. I started drinking smoothies, and I gained 11 pounds in like a week and a half." And the doctor put his head down and started laughing, right? And, you know, he was a cool doctor. He was giggling, and he was like, okay, listen. He says, "You're putting apples, all this sweet honey. You know, you're just making a milkshake. You know what I mean? And then the way the stuff breaks down, you're not getting all of the, you know, because I was just doing it in a regular blender. You know what I mean?" He said, "You're taking all of the nutrients and stuff out of it. So basically, you're just having a sweet shake." And it made me gain weight. And it also made me have a better understanding of, you know, how to do my research. And like you said, you went to the store and you're getting vegan products from the store that are still, you know, manipulated. You know, and if we don't know what we're reading in the back of those packages, and believe me, it's hard because they change the words, they hide things in different ingredients. And
0: exactly.
1: And
0: they do.
1: Yeah, it's so crazy. And so this same doctor told me, and he goes, "You know, man, Anthony, the reason he said, I'm getting out of general medicine and I'm going to go into a more specific," because he said that people don't listen. He said he wants to help people, but they don't listen. And this is why some doctors become just, pharmaceutical guys who just push things on you and tell you, "Oh, we'll wait and see. We'll see what happens. Take this medicine." Because some people don't listen and they don't pay attention to their own health in their own bodies. And they make the doctors just into a clerk, where they're just clerking out medicine, just passing out medicine and pills, and life expectancy goes with that. You know what I mean? So I'm glad that you are now on the forefront of helping people, both in relationships and to take a look at their internals, because all this stuff really kind of goes together. You know what I mean? You want a good, healthy relationship. You don't want to be sick. You don't want to be running down here. You know, you just don't want to be a buzzkill because you're sick all the time. And I'm not saying it's a buzzkill or a burden, but you know how it is.
0: No, I definitely understand. People don't realize that the gut is 80% of your immune system. So everything that comes through our body basically goes through our gut, has to be processed. And if it's not coming out how it should be, the weight will pick up. You know what I'm saying? You will see the weight gains, and sometimes you'll just see the weight losses. You know, you'll notice you'll be diagnosed with autoimmune diseases. It's so much goes on with the things that we consume, but on top of the stressors in our life from everyday life, and you put all that together and you got a body working against itself, and it can't even get out the things that it needs to get out and absorb the things that it needs to absorb so that you can live longer.
1: Wow, there you have it, ladies and gentlemen. We have Coach China T in the house. We're gonna take a break, listen to a few songs, a few other things, and we're gonna get back to the rest of this interview.
2: This is the Ann Taylor Show.
3: Yeah, this is Willie. Can I help you?
4: Yes, I got a letter in the mail, and I want to be taken off the membership list.
3: What are you trying to say?
4: I don't want to be on. I was signed up for it when I didn't sign up for it.
3: What do you mean you don't want it no more?
4: I never wanted it.
3: Why would you want to do such a thing? That's ridiculous.
4: Well, don't worry about it. It's not any of your business. I want to be taken off of it.
3: Who told you don't need our service?
4: Who told me? I don't.
3: Who told you this, your old lady?
4: No, just don't worry about that.
3: Why
4: do you want to do? I received it in paper, and I want to be taken off.
3: Why you want to take it off? You just wake up this morning with a wild hair up, you decide you don't want it. Who told you this? Who told you you don't need our service?
4: What's your name, buddy?
3: What's mine? This is Willie in customer service you're talking to.
4: Willie in customer service.
3: You just decide.
4: Well, Willie, just do what I want you to do then.
3: You listen to me. You're making a rush to judgment. You need the service.
4: And I don't want the $69. I don't use that.
3: Why? Why don't you need it?
4: I don't use it.
3: What? You can't live without it.
4: I can live without it.
3: Come
4: Willie.
3: On. If you change your mind, I'm going to lose a commission.
4: And that's not my problem. I didn't sign up for the thing.
3: Hey,
4: I don't want
3: listen
4: it.
3: Up, damn it. You need this. You people call.
4: I don't need
3: people,
4: this.
3: Listen, you people call up and make your mind up like you don't need it. I want to know who told you don't need this.
4: Hey,
3: somewhere.
4: Willie, how about I talk to your boss?
3: Hey, listen, don't try to manipulate me.
4: You don't try to manipulate me, man. I just don't want it. Take me off the service. I want the $69.99 taken off my card.
3: You
4: have
3: this big major you get
4: nothing
3: off.
4: Big major. I just want it taken off.
3: And what's $60? You know that people in Ethiopia are starving, and you trying to
4: don't worry about it. That's my money.
3: Hey,
4: and I'm not going to give it to the credit card.
3: There's people starving.
4: Listen, I didn't ask for.
3: Listen to me, damn it. The people starving in Ethiopia. You gonna try?
4: Hey, Willie, let me talk to your boss, man.
3: Why don't be talking that way? All right, I'll knock $20.
4: You're supposed to be doing customer service.
3: Yeah, listen,
4: me off.
3: All right, listen.
4: I'm about to drop the whole card.
3: Hey, come on. Don't be talking that way. Listen, I knocked $20 off, but don't call us again.
4: No, Willie. You're not. You're going to take all of it off.
3: I'm going
4: to don't want it.
3: Listen, I'm going to knock.
4: And I'm about to drop the card here in a minute.
3: I'm talking to you, boy.
4: Hey, don't be swearing at me, dude.
3: Listen, I used to be a drill sergeant, boy.
4: I don't care if you've been a drill sergeant or what the terrible customer service.
3: If I want you to drop and do 100 push-ups, I'll make you do what I want you to do, boy. Pick up the phone.
5: So what?

things. I'm doing things, no feeling. I'ma keep it pushing, yeah. I'ma keep it pushing, yeah. I'ma need that money. I'm trying to be a billionaire now. But what the f*** that I got the, I told you that day, if you're gonna come with me, you were supposed to tell me the, but you know what I'm saying? I'm letting that to go off on you, but so what?

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3: Now, I know y'all did not let this young girl get on China T internet and post a video like this that make it to a gossip page. And I know they only did it because of the way she looked.
4: I want to know what the f*** is going on with these older ladies. What the f*** is going on with y'all? And I mean to offend each and every fits of the shoe. Where is the knowledge, the wisdom? Y'all don't teach shit. Y'all don't put us on game. Y'all don't tell us about trials and tribulations that y'all been through and how y'all overcame them and what y'all think we should do. And, you know, when I was 20, I wish I would have knew this, baby. So I'm going to tell you this. Nothing. Y'all don't. Y'all is.
3: Now, I'm headed over here to the club for another night of being a house mom with the young girl so I can make sure that they're not, you know, living this life that she's talking about. But I distinctly remember me. I know Shira. I know Natalie. I can name a couple of different people who are trying to stop y'all from going too fast, picking up speed, and crashing and burning. However, you're under the impression that older ladies are jealous of you. You said that in the ending part of this video.
2: Y'all in our clubs, shaking heads, drinking cut waters like y'all one of us with us. And then looking at us crazy like we don't belong in it. What are you doing here? You're 48. What is you doing in here? They in competition with us.
3: Y'all, the YNs prefer to get the older ladies because, for one, a lot of y'all young girls too stank. You don't know the difference between a yeast infection, a BV, a trichomoniasis, an STD. Fast, you're becoming baby mamas too early. You think you got to be with them old age to old niggas, and they taking the youth, deciphering it from you and giving it to a whole nother young girl after you. You don't want to listen to us when we try to tell y'all that these things will happen. Video made it to a gossip page that I'm sure that a is behind posting some like this, blaming older ladies for the reason why young women keep making the decisions y'all making and keep making y'all baby mamas and broken homes way before y'all need to be.
1: So younger women sometimes think they know more than older women in relationships because they are the, you know, when we're all young, we think we know more. And how do you let them know none of that matters, that they need to learn how to check where they are and not what they're going, because some people just think that I'm cool, I'm young, I'm this, and this is the way it is. What you're doing, has it impacted all age groups? Have you been able to talk to some of these younger people?
5: So I had another video on my page I wish y'all had played when I was doing my morning walk a few weeks ago. And I noticed this 20-year-old girl outside bare feet. She was, it was another one. And she was, I could tell that she was bigger in weight. I could tell by the indications of her pelvic that she had lost some weight. So when I saw her standing there at her phone, you know, I asked her what's going on. And she said she left the house because it was too much. And I had said, you know, is it with a FN? And she said, yeah. And I said, you got to get out of that because Blacks are leading in autoimmune diagnosis, especially with lupus for Black women. And these are things that are brought on by us because of the stuff that we go through, the things that we hold in, the emotional stress of trying to hold down broken men who I just told you cannot regulate their emotions. So therefore, they can't bring any value to your life. So I gave that young girl my phone number, told her to reach, call me. I need to pull her out of whatever sunken hole she's in. I need to help her gain her weight back and get her life back. And the young girl never called, never reached out to this day. I don't even know if she's still alive. I don't even know because she didn't do anything. So I can reach some young girls when they are willing to listen. By the time they're willing to listen to me, that's probably when they done went through a few heartbreaks. This one was 20 I'm talking about. And when I went through a couple of different heartbreaks, it's probably between the ages of 24 to 28 is when they probably discover my content. And they come over there and they book their sessions and all of these things. But then you have some that just heart down do not want to be convinced that the dude does not like her how she likes him. And they're going to continue to do what? Audition and be there and endure. Because the one thing that young girl said was her mother and her grandmother lived there. So they knew what was going on. They allowed this boy to stay in this house while he mistreated her. They could see the weight loss. She said she was 140 pounds. I saw 100 pounds. So he done knocked off 40 pounds from her. So you're at a house where women are allowing this to be, and they're not kicking the boy out. They don't call the police. They don't do nothing. So if you have learned how to endure from your parents, what do you think Coach China T gonna tell you? Why would you listen to me? Because there is nobody else that's helping you get through this. All the only example you have is the women that you've seen endure in your life. So when we had that girl make that video, I didn't understand what she was talking about, because there are a lot of older women that are on these, that have their content. They may not all be certified coaches, but they do try to help the young girls as much as they can. Mm-hmm. Do they reach all of them? No, because in the other ear, on the other shoulder, there's that little FN devil, and he is making her believe that he likes her because everything is sex. So as long as she gets sex, and it's quote-unquote makeup sex, then they're going to make it up, right? Mm-hmm. They're not going to go anywhere. So, like I said, by the time they get to me, they are battered, bruised, and broken. I have to literally put them back together for them to first have some self-esteem and some self-worth. And then after that, it's a long hill battle to get them back. But I want more of them to find me, and I want more of them to understand that I myself could never be jealous of you. I just trying to help you not get to the place that a lot of my sisters who are in their 40s got to, when they got a little bit of broken and bitterness, okay? Because once you get to a certain age, 35 plus, it's no longer broken. Now my sisters are becoming bitter, okay? Mm-hmm. And I don't even want them to be bitter. I want them to understand the cracks, because I don't call it broken. I just call it cracks. Let's mend those cracks, right, before you break all the way. Because if you continue going like this, you will be broken eventually. And when the ladies tell me they got these, it's true, I got the autoimmune, I got this, I got that. This is what I'm trying to prevent. Because all of that crying, that stress that you put on your body's going to turn against you. And you're going to be diagnosed with something that you didn't even think was possible. But guess what? It wasn't hereditary or genetic either. You did it to yourself.
1: Okay? All right. So that's the loop.
5: I want more of the girls to find me.
1: I'm sorry. So I'm saying you just connected the dots between health, healthy intake on food and how you treat your body,
5: mm-hmm.
1: and how you mm-hmm. allow others to treat you, that ultimately affects your mental and your body. Is that right?
5: And your emotional. And your emotional. Because it's more emotional than it is mental.
1: I got you. I'm so sorry to make that mistake. So we're talking about young people. Coach China sitting up here looking about 25, 26 herself. So have you had experiences? Actually, I know the answer already. I did see some of the things. Is some of your own personal experiences what compelled you to do this? Okay.
5: Yes, for sure. My ex-husband, I credit a lot to him, because when I met him, he was a completely different type of man. This is the first man that I had ever encountered that says, hold on, we ain't rushing that sex stuff. No. I got to know if you worth it, you got to learn if I'm worth it. He is the first person that opened my eyes to, hold on, let's sit down and observe a little bit. Because we might not even be aligned to be connected like that. And that right there, him teaching me, help me build, okay, you know what? Yeah, we it's got to be an observation period. You know, I learned how to roster date through him, because I was on his roster. You know, I assumed that I was his girlfriend too. So he quietly sat me down one day, said, you're not my girlfriend. She's not my girlfriend. She's not my girlfriend. What you going to do? And I had to say, well, I'm ready to go. And he said, okay, let's ride. And I eventually, once he made his option, he came to me. He told me he broke it off of those women. It was never any other woman after that. And then we got married. But you see what I'm saying? He taught me things that not even nobody else taught me, because he himself did not want to. The way he lived his life is not like the average man. He could, because he is a man who can, but he doesn't. It's all about how you treat your body and how your self-worth is. You will attract exactly where you are in your life. And if you're attracting something different, that means, like you said, go to the mirror, because you are what you attract. So that I credit a lot of this new me to what ex-husband taught me in the beginning of us learning each other and meeting each other. Completely different from the other men that I had dealt with, who was always rushing to sex. I'm talking about a man that had not dealt with much of no trauma in his childhood, because he had a mother and father. I'm not saying that's great. What I'm saying is, he was the trauma that a lot of black men have experienced. He did not experience those traumas. So he wasn't coming in needed to get the sex and needed to get that connection. Absolutely not. Because he knows that eventually that woman can scorn you, burn you, and he doesn't want to be a part of that. So a lot of that, in the beginning, he taught me, And I expanded on it once I became a certified coach. I was already a case manager, so I was already helping people in their lives. And I just grew it into a framework to where we at right now. Never date just once, those breadcrumbs only no meals.
1: My goodness. You are a wealth. I you know what? Would you honestly come back to on again one day? And because we can't, I can tell we ain't gonna be able to get enough of you on this show. So in closing, did you have any messages, or you want to give any contact information or ways that people can find you, and if they're interested in coaching, learning more about how to improve upon their life, because all this stuff is connected. What's best way to get to Coach China T?
5: 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But if all you want to do is talk, then I'm a point you towards therapy, because they love to listen to you talk without any action. Unfortunately, I'm the coach that's got to put you to work, because you've been talking so long. It's time for you to be quiet and get some work done.
1: Coach China, do you want to let the people know where what you got coming up next?
5: Coming up next, I will be in Tampa, Florida at the food event. It's called The Cookout. It is the 80s style, so the Big Belly Vegan will be there, and I will also have some books to sell. And then I'll turn around on November 14th and be in Sanford, Florida at the Florida Arthur's Book Fair. I forgot what it's called, but it's a book fair in Sanford, Florida on November 14th from 10 to 3, and I'll be there as well. So you can come to either one of those events in Florida to come and meet me and have a conversation and buy some of this book and eat some of this great vegan food.
1: And there you have it, folks. Coach China T, let's get those claps going. Thank you for making it to the show today, and thank you for providing such valuable insight to the people that you spoke to today and that you have continually done over the years. We really appreciate Coach China T. Y'all go check out Coach China T. Don't waste her time with be ready for action. You can check out her videos, you can check out her website, but if you you want to be ready for action when she wants to help you, but you gotta want to help yourself as well. Ladies and gentlemen, Coach China
5: Absolutely.
1: T, thank you so much. One more time.
5: Thank you for having me.
1: No problem. Sit tight, I want to talk to you for 1 second. All right.
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1: When Tupac was killed, well, I know something. The mob don't go there and have a shootout in the front lounge. Would make you think black folks could. And who was in the car with him? Quincy Jones' daughter.
2: Yeah.
3: Oh, she was.
2: Hey, yo.

0: limits, what you mean?
1: What you mean? Yeah, yeah. This is no limits, what you mean?
0: What you mean?
1: Yeah, yeah. Rakim
0: Lindor.
1: Yeah, yeah.
0: DJ Kawan on production, y'all already know what time it is. No limits in my studio.
1: No limits in this dope. Like that.
0: Like that.
1: Feel like I need to give like a freestyle right here.
0: Freestyle right here.
1: Ha! Ha!

Yo, what up, this Crooked Eye, a.k.a. King Crooked, a.k.a. the COB General, soot two times, guardian of the culture, fine cigar smoker, and we keep everything gutter.

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1: Yeah.

Hey, yo, Champagne. Hey, yo, Champagne. You know I be pouring my heart out on these records, right? Almost like I bleed through my pen, you know what I mean? I get my scars and my flaws, my pain and my struggles. But this one,

What up, family? It's your boy, Tony D on the radio, host of the New Artist Profile, which airs right here on Blaze One Radio. If you're looking for a station with some solid programming, you're in the right place at the right time. Make sure you lock it in and rip the knob off Blaze One Radio. I'm your boy, Tony D on the radio. I approve this message.

probably working. Google bars, my name known to be searching. 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Always moving like I'm fearing that a frozen me's lurking. Lonely the perks, this could be greed, chose to be purpose. I wake up distressed, like every day is an exam and I can't make up the test. By the time my girl figure out which makeup is best, I've questioned my existence, tried to meditate it to rest. Yeah. I win some, lose some, my skin done bruise some, they try and break it daily. I hit that snooze button, cause my awake is scary. I fear it every moment, don't encounter hatred rarely. Yeah. I know it's under the surface like waves of panic swelling up in my chest that I surfing. Found my home court advantage, still don't know where my turf is. Maybe the answer, stop searching.

Yeah. Toxic people get removed from where I'm staying. Trust me, you can leave with that same energy you came with. I pen a psychedelic, inject it. They pop pills just to get to where my spirit naturally is. Pardon the kid. They say black don't crack. My complexion is iridescent. The student might be the one to school you on many lessons. You ain't seen the type of issues that I have. When you man have your daughters, you'll see how important I am. No capping any scriptures if I'm lying, I'm dying. I might serenade myself. Sweet melodies hitting like a ton of bricks. You followed the fashion me while I was on some ish, on some distant love ish. Heating up the oven quick. Seeing what we're doing over here will have you jumping shit. Right now this ain't music one overlooks. So in doing that you must be as dumb as you look. It's funny, I find it funny, our relationship with money. We already meant

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Yeah, I hear you. Look, don't get too attached to the version that you're seeing. Cause friends come and go like the change in the seasons. The showing that's my dog in the

Yeah. I've been waiting for so long, man. Oh, so long. We finally here, though. Let's not get ahead of ourselves. I've been sitting back, contemplating whether I should just end it all. Then I looked my mama in the face and it told me I need to keep holding on. If not for me, then for her and my bro, cause they counting on me, gotta keep her strong. I've been trying hard not to crumble, but lately everything been going wrong. Last few nights, crazy, bar after bar I've been drinking. Caught a cab to the crib, did some thinking. Pulled a sip and tried to do some escaping, man. Then I passed out on the floor in the living room, you could tell that I was wasted.

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Yo, Dax, you with me?

What up, family? It's your boy, Tony D on the radio, host of the New Artist Profile, which airs right here on Blaze One Radio. If you're looking for a station with some solid programming, you're in the right place at the right time. 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I'm your boy, Tony D on the radio. I approve this message.

excellence.

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born. Carla brought a bread with some saying in me. 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It feels so good to be doing it my own way. Counting change with gas in my Swisher, season like Old Bay. Ninja versus pirate, we shaking the cake. 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
1: I don't have to tell you things are bad. Everybody knows things are bad. It's a depression. Everybody's out of work or scared of losing their job. The dollar buys a nickel's worth. Banks are going bust. Shopkeepers keep a gun under the counter. Punks are running wild in the street, and there's nobody anywhere who seems to know what to do, and there's no end to it. The air is unfit to breathe, and our food is unfit to eat. We sit watching our TVs while some local newscaster tells us that today we had 15 homicides and 63 violent crimes, as if that's the way it's supposed to be. We know things are bad, worse than bad. They're crazy. It's like everything everywhere is going crazy, so we don't go out anymore. We sit in the house, and slowly the world we're living in is getting smaller, and all we say is, please, at least leave us alone in our living rooms. Let me have my toaster and my TV and my steel-belted radios, and I won't say anything. 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
3: Man, that's what I'm saying, dawg. It's been a lovely day, you feel me? Like, ain't nobody been bothering me or nothing like that, bro. It's really unreal, you know? Like, man, hold on, man.
4: Man, they calling you again, bro?
3: Dog, I know. 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

Yeah. Know what I'm saying? Craft singles. Bringing you the cheese. JT, aka Face.

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1: Yo, is this thing on? Yeah. Let's go, let's go.

0: what they gon' do to me. 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Yo, turn all this shit. Man, I'm tired of rapping.
1: Shit, Michigan. Yeah, we wanna welcome you to the back. To the real.

0: where we all are. 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Miles from the west side. Nowhere near the south side. We are the north side.
1: I welcome y'all to the north side.
2: Yeah. 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

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But don't worry, he be back online hating in a second. Back at the crib, remember she paid her phone and her rent. 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

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They say the ghosts of bad news still live in that tavern. And on a quiet night, you could still hear the footsteps of Slim Shady and Royce the 5'9".

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4: Simulation theory is that our reality isn't a reality at all, but actually we're in some sort of extremely advanced simulation. 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

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Scratch that. Matter of fact, all time. It's Napoleon the Legend, aka Ferragamo, the Black Pharaoh with ammo. 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

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Yeah!

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0: when somebody first come in the gym and they've been coming for like a little minute, so they think they nice now. They ain't get all the like everything down pat, but that's how he fight. I don't think he's an awkward fighter.
1: Hold on, Ocho. 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

Hey, Wagwan. Hello, I've been here since guess was ghetto. 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I don't score goals from penno screamers, even when that girl look mellow. Hey, yeah, my life unsettled. Black box pets, not black Corvettes, and a fax all checked in a check.

Yeah, this is Travis C, the Lazy MC of the Bench Warmers Click, and you were listening to Blaze One Radio. Yeah.

0: 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We still winning.
1: Yeah.

0: Ladies and gentlemen, welcome to the world of Blaze One Radio. Radio.
1: Yeah. Yeah. Feel me? Listen. If you speaking of the best, hope you wrote my name in. You can't judge me, if you did, I'd probably blow a Raymond. And that's with no complaining. A rocky road, but I wasn't rushing. I was chasing chicken like Stallone in training. Life's a movie, but my role is changing. You'll never know what a soldier's pain is. Probably cause you're not a soldier. It's hard to push forward when them bullets coming towards you. I should applaud you, you never had much to offer. You're married to the game, but you left that at the altar. I can't afford to, I forced a kid that was forced to. Forcing kids to be softer.

soldier that grew from the gutter. I lost a lot inside the battlefield of life, including my mother. Was there shit I can do to recover? This here's major, then 5 years later I'm losing my brother. Fell in love with flirting with guns, the worse I become. Went to war with tuberculosis and won. I was trying to make the band, I had to purchase a drum. It's hard shaking hands with all the dirt that I done, I've been in hell just dreaming of heaven. Got post-traumatic stress disorder, waking up screaming and sweating. So many things I've seen I'm regretting. I went

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1: 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Some of us dealing for the pie, some of us can't find a piece. Some people died from the hustle, thank God I found a beat. I just want the seeds to grow, ignore the cracks in the street. 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

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Probably lost to some drugs. No, that's a habit. Told me if I reach for the stars, then I can grab it. Supernovas in my face couldn't begin to grasp. Looking like Leo at the Oscars with my iron mask.

0: ocean with a brick tied to it. 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
1: Yeah.
0: Coke is off white with the zip tied through it. Where they left him all bloody, they thought he was pie ruined. I was killing shit before I signed my first contract. Before the ink dried, I was already in combat. Camp Crystal Lake, I was already beyond that. Shoot you in your face, turn around, give the nine back. Who I gave it to, where they go, never mind that. Do some homework, get them later, I can line that. For bread, you can get

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Then say,

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Yeah, Blaze One, get it done.

0: You think it was the drugs that was keeping you alive? God kept you alive. You should have OD'd a long time ago. You got needles, bring them to the altar. You got pills, bring them to the altar. Some of y'all contemplating suicide. You got a firearm, bring it to the altar. No judgment. Nobody's going to jail in here. It's not on TV. There's no cameras. Tired of the church being a place where you're not allowed to get free because you're worried about what people think. No shame. There is therefore now no condemnation to those who are in Christ Jesus. If you're in here and you want to be free, the altar is a place of sacrifice. You can lay it down. No questions asked.
1: I want some new nails, new bundles, new, you know, everything brand new. 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

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These are my babies, teenagers, middle school and high school. They're called the Fire. 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
2: Bro,
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1: You and me, girl.
2: 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If only Tashawn and Stoney will come rob the bank with us. 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

0: 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It's a depression. Everybody's out of work or scared of losing their job. The dollar buys a nickel's worth. Banks are going bust. Shopkeepers keep a gun under the counter. Punks are running wild in the street, and there's nobody anywhere who seems to know what to do, and there's no end to it. The air is unfit to breathe, and our food is unfit to eat. We sit watching our TVs while some local newscaster tells us that today we had 15 homicides and 63 violent crimes, as if that's the way it's supposed to be. We know things are bad, worse than bad. They're crazy. It's like everything everywhere is going crazy, so we don't go out anymore. 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Let me have my toaster and my TV and my steel-belted radios, and I won't say anything. 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I want you to get mad.
1: Swing low, sweet Lord.
2: Yeah.
1: Swing low, sweet Lord. Swing low, sweet Lord. Swing low, sweet Lord. 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

P want me to confirm? I'm in the research phase in my consulting firm. Got investopedia words, graphs, and purge. I'm trying to battle rap competitors and twerk team goals, but I give my word to be my best savage once I establish my market and psychographics. I'm trying to self-care with all things healing.

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Was raised by wolves like henchmen and Haitian Jack. 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Wah! Wah! Let's just